0: Encore proudly shines the spotlight on Academy Award-winning actor Denzel Washington.
1: I'm a winner. I'm going to win.
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0: From his first movie role to his most memorable movie roles, Denzel Washington is in the spotlight. 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
2: Where are you from, soldier?
3: Marine, Able Company.
2: Okay, Maori. I mean, what is your hometown? I lived in California for a while. Do you know Mary Pickford or Douglas Fairbanks?
3: Sure, everybody knows them.
2: They are my friends. I've had them as our house guest in Tokyo.
3: No kidding? You somebody famous?
2: I was in the 1932 Los Angeles Olympics.
3: Is that the God's honest truth?
2: This is a picture of me and my horse, Champion.
3: No kidding. Oklahoma is where I'm from.
2: Takeshi.
3: Sam.

0: Taro, esta noche fui a mi fiesta de despedida. Las esposas también fueron. Fue un gran evento. Saludar a las damas me impidió disfrutar de la comida.
1: Ladies and gentlemen, if I could have your attention, please. Tonight's guest of honor is from the Empire of Japan. Captain Kuribashi, please accept as a token of our friendship this 1911 Colt 45. Something every cavalry officer could use.
2: Thank you for this wonderful gift and your friendship. I'll miss you.
3: If America and Japan were to enter war,
2: I believe

0: They would make splendid allies.
1: No, I think she means against each other.
0: The United States is the last country in the world Japan should fight. But if this were to happen, I would serve my duty to my country.
2: You mean if Birdie was on the opposite side, you'd shoot him?
0: I'd have to follow my convictions.
1: Do you mean you'd have to follow your convictions or your country's convictions?
0: Are they not the same?
1: Spoken like a true soldier.
2: Oh, that's awful. Birdie, that means you're dead.
0: No, never.

Get him down. No more weapons? Give him some water. Get him over there. Come on.

0: 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Does anybody speak Japanese? Just put the shovel down. Relax. Hey, you're fine. Let me take him down. Nobody's gonna hurt you. Did I shoot him, Lieutenant?
1: No, don't shoot him.
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0: Crazy!